the eggs and dry the sheets and try to deal with facts. But, darling, this has to be short, as Mother was getting a plaque from the Housing Work Arts Council Amateur Theatre Group. Whether it's funny.

tall. Mother, forgive the delay. My schedule is driving me wild. But, Mother, I really must run. I'm performing in Rockford. And don't ask where is it, please. How are you feeling today? And are you corrupting the child? Don't, Mother, the

I've grown accustomed to his looks, accustomed to his voice, accustomed.